If you don't like something, change it. If you don't like your job, quit. If you don't have enough time, stop watching TV.

and he found out. Now she feels deserted and used because he left. So what he did at first to her too. Now how am I supposed to tell this girl that we're through? It's hard to find the words. I'm aloof, nervous, and pseudo. Want this to hurt, but what you deserve.